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boy till his nuggets were gone. 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
11: The updated forecast for this afternoon, as temperatures are moving closer to 99 degrees on this Wednesday. A hot day for sure, as temperatures drop in the lower to middle 70s. Midland, Odessa temperatures on Thursday at 100 degrees. We're used to these kind of heats, but make sure you drink the liquids and stay hydrated. That temperature will drop to 72 degrees by Friday morning. And on Friday, a high temperature in the lower 90s. From the RRoberts.tv studio, meteorologist Ron Roberts.
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2: 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On May 11, 2026, deputies with the Midland County Sheriff's Office responded to the 10,000 block of West County Road 127 in reference to a burglary. Deputies learned an unknown suspect had broken a lock off of a gate to the exterior fence to gain entry. Deputies further learned the suspects began taking portions of the metal fence down to assist in their theft. The victim reported 24 tires stolen.

0: 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For the Midland Crime Stoppers and the Midland County Sheriff's Office, I am Investigator Jace Dorner.
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4: The updated forecast for this afternoon, as temperatures are moving closer to 99 degrees on this Wednesday. A hot day for sure, as temperatures drop in the lower to middle 70s. Midland Odessa temperatures on Thursday at 100 degrees. We're used to these kind of heats, but make sure you drink the liquids and stay hydrated. That temperature will drop to 72 degrees by Friday morning. And on Friday, a high temperature in the lower 90s. From the AlRoberts.tv studio, meteorologist Ron Roberts.
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3: 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Upon deputy's arrival, they found a deceased male who had suffered a gunshot wound and was laying on the ground outside of his 18-wheeler. Deceased male was identified to be 26-year-old Austin Wynn. 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

KHKX Odessa Midland is the official radio station for Midland County Sheriff's Department. 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

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Later in the day, Tracy Scott will quiz you for a chance to win. 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
1: 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On May 11th, 2026, deputies with the Midland County Sheriff's Office responded to the 10,000 block of West County Road 127 in reference to a burglary. Deputies learned an unknown suspect had broken a lock off of a gate to the exterior fence to gain entry. Deputies further learned the suspects began taking portions of the metal fence down to assist in their theft. The victim reported 24 tires stolen, valued at approximately $19,200, and 14 rims, valued at approximately $4,200. Midland Crime Stoppers are offering a cash reward for information leading to the arrest or charges of the individuals involved. 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
7: The updated forecast for this afternoon as temperatures are moving closer to 99 degrees on this Wednesday. A hot day for sure as temperatures drop in the lower to middle 70s. Midland, Odessa temperatures on Thursday at 100 degrees. We're used to these kind of heats, but make sure you drink the liquids and stay hydrated. That temperature will drop to 72 degrees by Friday morning. And on Friday, a high temperature in the lower 90s. From the AlRoberts.tv studio, meteorologist Ron Roberts.
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16: It was a hot Wednesday, and now the temperatures are dropping overnight into the lower 70s by the morning, and Thursday temperatures are going to go to 100 degrees. Stay hydrated, drink plenty of liquids, and take care of yourself. Those temperatures will be toasty on Thursday. On Friday, temperatures drop about 10 degrees to 90 to 92 degrees, and a chance for showers or thunderstorms possible. From the RRoberts.tv studio, meteorologist Ron Roberts.
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20: 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It appears by its own numbers, the U.S. government seems insolvent. 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

0: time zone am I on? 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
0: It's always on 5 in Margaritaville, come to think of it.
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11: It was a hot Wednesday, and now the temperatures are dropping overnight into the lower 70s by the morning, and Thursday temperatures are going to go to 100 degrees. Stay hydrated, drink plenty of liquids, and take care of yourself. Those temperatures will be toasty on Thursday. On Friday, temperatures drop about 10 degrees to 90 to 92 degrees, and a chance for showers or thunderstorms possible. From the RRoberts.tv studio, I'm meteorologist Ron Roberts.
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It's Big D and Bubba. You ever wonder what happened on this day in history? Well, wonder no more. 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
17: On this Thursday, the temperatures will reach 100 degrees, the hottest day this week with a mostly sunny sky. The temperatures will drop to 73 degrees over the Midland-Odessa area by tomorrow morning. On Friday, the temperature at 94 degrees. We keep the mid-90s again on Saturday with a sunny sky, but clouds may increase by Sunday into next week. From the iRoberts.tv studio, meteorologist Ron Roberts.
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10: It was a hot Wednesday, and now the temperatures are dropping overnight into the lower 70s by the morning, and Thursday temperatures are going to go to 100 degrees. Stay hydrated, drink plenty of liquids, and take care of yourself. Those temperatures will be toasty on Thursday. On Friday, temperatures drop about 10 degrees to 90 to 92 degrees, and a chance for showers or thunderstorms possible. From the RRoberts.tv studio, I'm meteorologist Ron Roberts.
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2: 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Upon deputies' arrival, they found a deceased male who had suffered a gunshot wound and was laying on the ground outside of his 18-wheeler. Deceased male was identified to be 26-year-old Austin Wynn. 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
3: Well, good morning. Community members are invited to celebrate the 100th anniversary of one of La Mesa's historic landmarks, the Del Paso Museum. La Mesa Area Chamber of Commerce and La Mesa Economic Development Committee will host a reception honoring the 100th anniversary of the Del Paso Hotel building today. The celebration will feature historic photographs, displays, music, and refreshments. The reception is scheduled from 6 to 8 p.m. And the Big Spring Fire Department unveiled its Safe Haven Baby Box and provided it with the blessing. The box is an option for mothers who

0: are unable to care for their newborns, part of a nationwide effort, each box ensures a safe and anonymous surrender. The exterior door locks when a baby's placed inside, and then members of the fire department are alerted. Once inside the temperature-controlled box, a baby can be assessed from inside the fire department to retrieve the baby, ensuring immediate care and protection. And the city of Midland is celebrating a major milestone at Beale Park. Phase one of the project is now complete, and city leaders are already breaking ground on the next stage of improvements. The new ExxonMobil soccer complex now holds four turf fields, bringing all of Midland's youth soccer to Beale Park. But phase two is where all the fun begins. That's when they'll get the splash park, the playground, the plaza, and the amphitheater, giving families many amenities to choose from, whether in between soccer games or just for fun. And a Romeo and Michelle sequel is in production. It stars Lisa Kudrow and Mira Sorvino. The movie will stream on Hulu and Disney Plus in 2027. Can't wait. Loved the first one. And KFC launched a Supergirl meal with a collectible crypto bucket. The Supergirl Ultimate Meal has three tenders or eight nuggets, three sauces, a biscuit, two sides, and a big old cooler and a keychain. It sells for $29.99. 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Right now, 76 in Andrews. 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

0: My studio for life out here. Good morning. Thanks for having us on. We're Big D and Bubba.
1: Thanks, David. Sent us a one of those would you rather kind of deals. Would you rather have the ability to fly or become entirely invisible? That kind of stuff.
0: Fly.
1: Yeah, me too.
2: Fly.
1: Yeah, fly. Well, how about speak every language fluently or play every musical instrument perfectly?
0: Every language.
3: Instrument.
2: Instrument. I feel like I could make a lot of money off that.
1: Spend a week at the bottom of the ocean or a week on the International Space Station.
0: Space Station.
2: Ocean.
0: Really?
2: I want to see what's down there. Bottom of the ocean? That's still a mystery. Can I be by the Titanic?
0: Like that one that imploded?
2: Okay, but I would live.
0: Okay.
1: Read people's minds or see into the future?
2: Future.
0: Ooh, read people's minds.
1: Minds. Never have to stand in line again or always have green traffic lights?
3: Green lights.
1: For sure.
2: Ooh, whoa.
0: Never
2: ooh,
0: stand in trap. Yeah. I mean, never stand ooh, in lines.
2: Lines, yeah.
1: Eat the exact same meal daily or watch the exact same movie daily?
3: Eat the same thing.
0: Eat the same
2: thing. Yeah. I eat the same thing every day anyway.
3: My dog seems perfectly happy.
1: Always have to speak in rhymes or always have to sing what you say?
0: I'm going to do rhymes just because it's fun.
2: I'd like to rhyme all the time.
1: All right.
2: It's not like a crime.
1: Okay, please.
0: Here's a dime.
1: Sweat melted warm cheese or permanently smell like a skunk?
0: Oh, sweat the cheese.
3: Warm cheese. Yeah, for sure.
1: Eat messy spaghetti with your hands or eat hot soup with a fork?
2: Messy spaghetti.
3: That's easy.
0: Yeah.
2: Wait, are you supposed to not use your hands?
1: Yeah. Have feet where your hands should be or hands where your feet should be?
3: Hands where your feet should be.
1: Yep, hands where your feet should be. Yeah. Absolutely.
4: Yeah, yeah. Big D and Bubba.
1: Hey, it's Big D and Bubba getting ready for Father's Day. You know, we all have our dad's stories in our heads, the ones that they say over and over and over. So what I've done is you can preload the Aura frame, the digital picture frame. And so you can preload it. So when he gets it for Father's Day, it's already going to have these. It's going to have the tank in Germany. It's going to have where, you know, he and my mom met the first time. And it's going to spark all these. I'm let it play. He'd go, oh, look at that. You know what that story.
0: Let me tell you about the time.
1: In Germany, I was stationed. See, how great. How brilliant.
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0: 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It's Ty Myers with Big D and Bubba.
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1: 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Today it is Soccer Player or Atlanta Street Rapper.
0: I love this. I'm all about this.
1: All right. We'll start off with an easy one. Tony Schnau.
0: Tony Schnau is totally a soccer player.
1: Anyone else?
2: Rapper.
3: I'm going to defer to Bubba and say soccer player.
1: Very, very famous Atlanta street rapper.
4: Yay!
3: Wrong.
4: Boom!
1: Danny Drinkwater.
0: I know that one. Soccer player.
3: Soccer.
1: That is soccer player.
4: Right.
1: Just a little, can I throw you off of maybe? Because it is a soccer player. Or not. 2 feet Beano.
0: 2 feet Beano.
3: Rapper.
0: I'm going soccer player.
1: Atlanta street rapper.
4: Wrong!
0: Boom! Well, you guys are right.
1: Danger Fourpence.
0: Oh, that's a rapper. Street rapper.
3: I love that name, though.
1: Yeah, that's a good one.
4: Yes, baby!
1: No, it's a Zimbabwe soccer player.
0: What? That's a great name.
1: That's like one of those
0: college
1: good.
0: Football names.
1: I know. Bankroll Fresh.
5: That's my brother.
1: Anyone?
3: Rapper?
1: That
3: rapper.
1: Is correct. Carson's right. Very, very well-known and respected Atlanta street rapper. 21 Savage?
0: That's a rapper.
1: It is. You're trying.
4: Yes, baby!
1: Creedence Clearwater Kuto?
3: I hope that's
0: I'm
3: a soccer player.
0: Going with a soccer player.
5: Go rapper.
1: It's a Brazilian soccer
3: yes!
1: player.
3: Yes! Oh,
4: wow!
1: Named after Creedence Clearwater.
0: I love that!
3: It's amazing.
1: Laser Dim 7000?
0: Soccer player.
3: Rapper.
1: Oh, I've got every album!
4: Yes, baby.
1: And finally, Norman Conquest.
0: Norman Conquest.
3: Soccer player.
0: No, that's not a rapper. Soccer player. That happened. It's a historical event.
1: And the kid was named after it, and he plays soccer.
3: Yay!
1: Australian goalkeeper Norman Conquest. There you go.
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11: Kicks 99.1, there is an adoption event taking place this afternoon and evening in Odessa. It will be at PetSmart in Odessa. Whiskers and Tails will be set up with lots of adorable, adoptable puppies and kittens. And if you don't follow him on Facebook, you should consider doing so, because you'll just get your daily fill of cute pictures of puppies and kittens. Yesterday, they posted some of the babies that are going to be there today, and I want every single one of them. The thing I love about it is that every animal you adopt from Whiskers and Tails, the adoption fee includes their spay or neuter, their vaccinations, their microchip. It includes everything they need to be healthy and happy. You just worry about getting them home and getting them all the treats and love that they want. And so when you adopt, they also sometimes give away toys and leashes and collars and bags of food. They do all kinds of stuff to make sure that it's an easy transition for the pet when it comes into your home. So head on over to PetSmart Odessa today between 3 and 6. You never know, you might find the next love of your life. You can see some of the cuties that'll be there at kicks99.net.
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1: 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Good morning.
2: Well, good morning. Community members are invited to celebrate the 100th anniversary of one of La Mesa's historic landmarks today. The Del Paso Museum, La Mesa Area Chamber of Commerce, and La Mesa Economic Development Committee will host a reception honoring the 100th anniversary of the Del Paso Hotel building. The celebration will feature historical photographs, displays, music, and refreshments. The reception is scheduled from 6 to 8 p.m. The Del Paso Museum will also be open for tours throughout the day today, beginning at 10 a.m. And the Big Spring Fire Department unveiled its Safe Haven Baby Box and provided it with a blessing. The box is an option for mothers who are unable to care for their newborns. As part of a nationwide effort, each box ensures a safe and anonymous surrender. The exterior door locks when a baby's placed inside, and then an alarm is triggered and members of the fire department will be alerted, ensuring immediate care and protection for the baby. And the City of Midland is celebrating a major milestone at Bill Park. Phase one of the project is now complete, and city leaders are already breaking ground on the next stage of improvements. The new ExxonMobil soccer complex now holds four turf fields, bringing all of Midland's youth soccer to Bill Park. But phase two is where all the fun begins. There'll be a splash park, playground plaza, and amphitheater, giving families many options to choose from, whether in between soccer games or just for fun. And KFC launched a Supergirl meal with a collectible crypto bucket. The Supergirl Ultimate Meal has three tenders or eight nuggets, three sauces, a biscuit, two sides, a 21-ounce Kryptonian cooler, and a keychain. It's also got the bucket, of course. It sells for $29.99. Don't forget, Supergirl opens in theaters June 26th. Sunny and high of 99, and we start each and every day with someone right here in the Mason giving the pledge. All you have to do is call us, give the pledge, and then we could feature you. 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
1: Went to my dad's house yesterday to get his medication straightened out.
2: Again?
1: Yep, sure did.
0: Take 47.
1: Got a phone call from a friend of our family friend. Derek, is only Chuck of your dad? Yeah, went over yesterday. He hadn't taken his pills in 4 days. Awesome. So I'll call him up. Hey, Dad.
3: Hey!
1: I don't know, man. He's just like, I don't, you know, like you get to a certain age, I think he just kind of goes, I just don't want my back to hurt, so I'm just taking Tic Tacs and just taking till it goes away. So, I went and straightened out his pills. Listen, if you have aging parents or whatever, or grandparents, those pill pack things are the best way to go.
2: And you buy the whole thing. You tell them what.
1: I haven't done. I'm doing it now. I hadn't done it yet, but okay.
4: Okay. Also, to say it's good for our parents and grandparents, I had to buy one for myself.
2: The pill pack.
4: Because there was one day I'm like, did I take my medication today? And I literally couldn't remember. And I said, well, you can't take too many vitamins. Just double up if you didn't.
2: So the pill pack, you tell the company what your prescription is. You have to show them, I guess.
1: It goes through your doctor. And so what happens is they will get some of them in the mail, and it's in the individual things, and it's labeled like, hey, you know, take this one in the morning. This is what it's called. This one in the midday.
2: It's idiot-proof.
1: I mean, it's as best as it can be, unless you're my dad, but he's...
3: Where's my glasses? I don't know. I'll just take four of these.
1: So anyway, and also I had to walk him through how to do a QR code yesterday.
4: Oh.
1: Yeah, I mean, you talk about... It was a big day. It was... there's a lot going on.
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1: 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It is literally going to be the trip of a lifetime. Three chances today. It's going to be between 8 and 9, between 2 and 3, and between 5 and 6. Again, between 8 and 9, between 2 and 3, and between 5 and 6, you're going to hear this.
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6: 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Deputies learned an unknown suspect had broken a lock off of a gate to the exterior fence to gain entry. Deputies further learned the suspects began taking portions of the metal fence down to assist in their theft. The victim reported 24 tires stolen, valued at approximately $19,200, and 14 rims, valued at approximately $4,200. Midland Crime Stoppers are offering a cash reward for information leading to the arrest or charges of the individuals involved. If you have any information, please call the Midland Crime Stoppers at 694-TIPS or use the P3 Tips mobile app. Remember, no caller ID is ever used and you will remain anonymous. For the Midland Crime Stoppers and the Midland County Sheriff's Office, I am Investigator Jace Dorner.
7: 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Tracy Scott is going to make that delivery because, you know, he's not even up right now, so he can't deliver right now. 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And you could be just like Brandy and the crew next week. 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All you have to do is go to kicks99.net. 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
1: Hey, what's up? It's Big D and Bubba, Kix 99.1, the top things that you need to know today. Good morning.
2: Well, good morning. Community members are invited to celebrate the 100th anniversary of one of La Mesa's historic landmarks today. There's going to be a reception honoring the 100th anniversary of the Del Paso Hotel building today. It will feature historical photographs, displays, music, and refreshments. The reception is scheduled from 6 to 8 p.m., and the Del Paso Museum will also be open for tours throughout the day, starting at 10 a.m. And the Big Spring Fire Department unveiled its Safe Haven baby box and provided it with a blessing. The box is an option for mothers who are unable to care for their newborns. As part of a nationwide effort, each box ensures a safe and anonymous surrender. The exterior door locks when a baby's placed inside. It triggers an alarm so that the members of the fire department will be alerted, ensuring immediate care and protection for the baby. And the city of Midland is celebrating a major milestone at Bill Park. Phase one of the project is now complete, and city leaders are already breaking ground on the next stage of improvements. The new ExxonMobil soccer complex now holds four turf fields, bringing all of Midland's youth soccer to Bill Park. But phase two is where all the fun begins. That's where we're going to get the splash park, playground, plaza, and amphitheater, giving families many options to choose from, whether between soccer games or just for fun. And a Romy and Michelle sequel is in production. It stars Lisa Kudrow and Mira Sorvino. The movie will stream on Hulu and Disney Plus in 2027. It's such a dumb movie, but oh my gosh, I love it. Oh my God, me too. KFC launched a Supergirl meal with a collectible crypto bucket. The Supergirl Ultimate Meal has three tenders or eight nuggets. You can get three sauces, a biscuit, two sides, a 21-ounce Kryptonian cooler, and a keychain. It's just $29.99. 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

0: Thursday tweet.
1: Tweet, tweet. Brian says that years ago, you could enter a grocery store with $25 and walk out with fruits, a loaf of bread, milk, cheese, so much more. Nowadays, there's surveillance cameras everywhere.
2: Kelsey says, you never actually wash your hands. They wash each other, and you just watch.
1: Sarah says, whoever designed wet wipe packs where you pull one out and four come with it should have been put in charge of ATMs.
2: And Dylan tweets, remember the joke that I tweeted recently about my spine? It was about a week back.
1: It's about a week back. All right, get a good tweet tag, as we'll see it at Big D and Bubba.
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1: I love seeing the love and support come out for our, really a mentor for so many people in our industry. Bill Cody passed away this week, and such a huge impact on country music and also the Grand Ole Opry. He's a lot of people call me the voice of country music, and I would agree.
0: Schaefer found the podcast episode where Bill just came in and was sharing stories and all that kind of stuff. It was from a couple years ago.
2: 2022.

0: He was no one better at. You could like throw a. You go Shenandoah, and he would go, "Oh, Shenandoah!" Blah, blah, blah, blah, blah, blah, blah, and he would just go on a tear
1: effortlessly. So what we're gonna do is we're gonna go ahead and take that podcast because we just love Bill and we want to send some love out to him and his family and his fans and all that. And what we're gonna do is take that podcast and we're gonna repackage it. We're gonna do a little intro and everything because Schaefer, you and Bill worked side by side for a long time.
2: Yeah, decade. Over 10 years total when I thought about it yesterday.
1: So we were thinking about what we'll do is we'll do a little you know, we'll tell some Bill stories in the beginning and then we'll go into the actual interview. 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
0: It's really worth the listen. If you are a fan of country music and the history of it all, you'll hear it all right from the man himself.
1: And we're going to post that, I guess, a little bit after the show. 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
1: Kix 99.1, it's time to celebrate birthday. Sadie Robertson turning 29. She is just adorable. I love her. I follow her on Instagram. She's so cute. Shia LaBeouf turning 40 today, of course, from Transformers and Indiana Jones and a few other things. Dawson's Creek, Joshua Jackson turning 48. I've never seen Dawson's Creek, but I have seen The Mighty Ducks. I've seen Cruel Intentions. I've seen Urban Legend. I think Joshua Jackson is much more than Dawson's Creek. Peter Dinklage turning 57. Of course, he was Tyrion on Game of Thrones. He's also in Dexter Resurrection. Fantastic role for him. Dr. Oz turning 66 today. Hugh Laurie turning 67, of course, House. Joe Montana turning 70. Of course, Joe Cool. Peter Bergman turning 72. I remember him as Jack Abbott on Young and the Restless, right? So happy birthday to them. Happy birthday to you if you're celebrating today. I hope it's a good one. 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

0: But it's Tim McGraw on Throwback Thursday. 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

Darling, I've wasted a lot of years not seeing the real you. But tonight your beauty is shining through. And I never took the time to let you know. So before he takes you away, please let me say.

Black Hawk on your all-time country favorites, Kix 99.1. Apparently, this is the day to, if you're a movie, this is when they want you released. Lots of great movies released on this day. I'll tell you some of them. That's coming up in less than 10 on Kix 99.1.

0: your all-time country favorites on Kix 99.1. It's time for... On this day, it was on this day in 1895, the first auto race took place. In 1962, three men, brothers John and Clarence Anglin and Frank Morris, became the only prisoners to escape from the prison on Alcatraz Island in San Francisco Bay. It's crazy. I went to San Francisco. It's been a long time ago. I don't think I would go there now, but I was shocked by how small it was. Like, looking from the pier, I was like, huh, I just thought it was a lot bigger than that, and it wasn't, and it wasn't even that far away. It wasn't even that far out. In 1979, John Wayne died at the age of 72. It was in 1982 that E.T. was released, one great movie, and then in 1986, Ferris Bueller's Day Off was released, and then in 1993, Jurassic Park opened. Yeah, lots of great movies, I'm telling you. What they should do on this day is just re-show all of those movies, because I'd be at the theater all weekend. In 1996, Garth Brooks set a fanfare record by signing autographs for 23 hours straight. Then in 1999, Austin Powers, The Spy Who Shagged Me, yeah, baby, was released in theaters. In 2002, American Idol debuted. Only season I watched was season one, Kelly Clarkson. In 2004, Napoleon Dynamite debuted in theaters, and I never realized that was such a controversial movie. Like, people love it or people hate it. I thought it was hilarious myself, but it's apparently a thing. In 2011, Pink Floyd's 1973 album, The Dark Side of the Moon, re-entered the Billboard album chart at number 47 and reached the milestone of 1,000 weeks on Billboard's charts. I think because in 2011, there just wasn't really any good music left, so people started going back and listening to the good stuff. In 2018, 3 World Trade Center in New York City officially opened. And in 2019, Luke Combs was invited to become the newest member of the Grand Ole Opry. And that's what happened on this day with Kix 99.1.
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There's an adoption event taking place today. You might want to be there. You could, you know, find your next cutest little bestie, four-legged, furry friend. I'll tell you where it's going to be. 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
9: On this Thursday, the temperatures will reach 100 degrees, the hottest day this week with a mostly sunny sky. The temperatures will drop to 73 degrees over the Midland-Odessa area by tomorrow morning. On Friday, the temperature at 94 degrees. We keep the mid-90s again on Saturday with a sunny sky, but clouds may increase by

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Your all-time country favorites, Kix 99.1. Hope you're having a fantastic Thursday. Good morning, I'm Kelly. On the way shortly, George Strait, also Brad Paisley, Old Dominion. Right now it's Tim McGraw on Kix 99.1.

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0: Old Dominion on your all-time country favorites, Kix 99.1, Kenny Chesney, Zach Brown Band, also Nate Smith on the way, plus a chance to win later this afternoon with On This Day Replay with Tracy Scott. If you were listening about an hour ago, Beth gave you all the details of what happened on this day. Tracy's going to quiz you on it and give you a chance to win coming up later this afternoon with Kix 99.1 and Family Power Sports.
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Keep me in mind on a beautiful but hot Thursday. 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
10: On this Thursday, the temperatures will reach 100 degrees, the hottest day this week with a mostly sunny sky. The temperatures will drop to 73 degrees over the Midland-Odessa area by tomorrow morning. On Friday, the temperature at 94 degrees. We keep the mid-90s again on Saturday with a sunny sky, but clouds may increase by Sunday into next week. From the rroberts.tv studio, meteorologist Ron Roberts.
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0: 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We're going to be out. Tracy's heading off to go deliver the Kix 99.1 Taco Stampede from Rudy's Barbecue. You could be next week's winner. 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You sign up at Kix99.net. Once per week, we draw a winner on Wednesday, deliver on Thursday. You could be next week's winner, but you got to sign up now at Kix99.net.
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0: 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Hope you're having a fantastic Thursday. Looking for stuff to get into this weekend? Check out the top five things to do. 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So we put it all together in one place at Kix99.net on the top five things.
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0: 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I'm Kelly. On the way for you shortly, I've got, let's see, Tim McGraw, also Jelly Roll with Lainey Wilson, Jody Messina, and more on Kix 99.1.
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Tomorrow night's the big night for Riley Green, all-ages concert at the Midland County Horseshoe with Out West Midland. We have more chances for you to win, so be listening for that. 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
4: On this Thursday, the temperatures will reach 100 degrees, the hottest day this week with a mostly sunny sky. The temperatures will drop to 73 degrees over the Midland-Odessa area by tomorrow morning. On Friday, the temperature at 94 degrees. We keep the mid-90s again on Saturday with a sunny sky, but clouds may increase by Sunday into next week. From the rRoberts.tv studio, meteorologist Ron Roberts.
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0: Hey, it's Big D and Bubba for the morning show. Make sure you pay attention to On This Day each weekday morning, 9:30. Later in the day, Tracy Scott will quiz you for a chance to win. It's all right here on Kix 99.1. Good luck.
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0: Your all-time country favorites, Kicks 99. One More George is on the way for you shortly. Also, Brooks and Dunn, Miranda Lambert, Luke Combs. And, Tracy Scott's out delivering the Kicks 99.1 Taco Stampede from Rudy's Barbecue. 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
2: In 1888, the historical novel Remember the Alamo was published to popular and critical acclaim. Set during the Texas fight for independence, the book includes vivid portraits of Santa Anna, Sam Houston, and Davy Crockett. The novel's unlikely author was Amelia Barr, a British writer who lived in Texas in the mid-19th century. Barr moved to America with her husband and daughters in 1853. They lived briefly in Chicago and Memphis before settling in Austin. In Texas, Barr was enthralled by tales of the state's history. She plunged into Austin's social life and recorded sharp-eyed accounts of the city in her diary in the turbulent years before and during the Civil War. In 1867, Barr's husband and three of her children died of yellow fever in Galveston. Barr moved to New York soon after, and as she put it, was reborn into a life of duty. To support herself, she launched her remarkably successful writing career, publishing an average of 2 books per year over 3 decades. Richly detailed historical romances, such as Remember the Alamo, became her specialty. Barr died in 1919. In her memoir, completed at age 80, she wrote that she hoped her life story might help any sad or doubtful woman to outleap her own shadow and to stand bravely out in the sunshine to meet her destiny. For more information about this Texas Original, visit texasoriginals.org. Texas Originals is produced by KUHF Houston Public Radio and Humanities Texas with funding from the National Endowment for the Humanities.
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It's going to be a hot one today, so if you're looking for some indoor activities, how about this one? The Smithsonian Movie Night, The Day We Walked on the Moon. It's happening at the Illinois Art Museum tonight, starting at 6 p.m., and it's free. If you'd like more details, make sure you check out the top five things to do at Kix99.net. 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

0: Your all-time country favorites, Kix 99.1, Kenny Chesney, John Party, Garth Brooks on the way for you shortly. And coming up on Saturday morning, we're going to be heading out to Ron Hoover RV and Marine. They've got some cool things going on and a great Father's Day sale. More details on that coming up very soon right here on Kix 99.1.
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During the summer, the Museum of the Southwest gives you a perfect way to wrap up your weekend with Summer Sunday Long Concerts. We've got another one coming up this Sunday. It's going to be a great time for the whole family. And the best part about it, it's free. If you'd like more details, check out the top five things to do at Kix99.net.

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0: 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I hope you're ready for the Riley Green Concert featuring Lacey K. Booth. It's going to be a great time Friday night at the Midland County Horseshoe. It is an outdoor event. It's an all-ages show, but it's just going to be a huge deal. It's going to be so awesome. If you don't have tickets yet and you need more information, make sure you check out the top five things to do at Kix99.net.
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2: Hi, good afternoon. The updated forecast is temperatures are going toward 100 degrees under a sunny sky, and temperatures will drop near 73 degrees. The evenings are just wonderful over the Permian Basin in the Midland Odessa area. High temperatures on Friday, about 94 degrees. The same temperature range Saturday, about 96 degrees. After Saturday, showers and thunderstorms may increase as monsoon moisture comes back into our area. From the R. Roberts TV studio, meteorologist Ron Roberts.
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4: 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Upon deputy's arrival, they found a deceased male who had suffered a gunshot wound and was laying on the ground outside of his 18-wheeler. Deceased male was identified to be 26-year-old Austin Wynn. If you know something, say something. 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

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Brett Young on the way, George Strait as well, and your next chance to get qualified for the big grand prize drawing that's happening tomorrow with Heritage USA Federal Credit Union. It's Alan Jackson in Nashville. You could be there. 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
1: 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Hope you're having a great day. It's going to be a warm one. 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

0: 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It's happening 8 a.m. till noon on Saturday. 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

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Tracy Scott's going to have your chance to win later this afternoon with On This Day Replay. 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
3: Hi, good afternoon. The updated forecast is temperatures are going toward 100 degrees under a sunny sky, and temperatures will drop near 73 degrees. The evenings are just wonderful over the Permian Basin in the Midland Odessa area. High temperatures on Friday, about 94 degrees. The same temperature range Saturday, about 96 degrees. After Saturday, showers and thunderstorms may increase as monsoon moisture comes back into our area. From the RRoberts.tv studio, meteorologist Ron Roberts.
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0: Chesney, kicking off that 2 o'clock hour. Good afternoon, y'all. Hope you're having a great Thursday. It's hot out there. Stay hydrated. Diamond Rio and Travis Tritt both coming up. Right now, Kane Brown on Kix 99.1.
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0: all time country favorites, Kix 99.1. Good afternoon, y'all. Man, Wagner Noel Performing Arts Center, you know, they've always got great talent coming in. And on June the 26th, they're going to bring in one of the funniest guys I've ever talked to. Brad Williams is going to be in the Wagner Noel. It's going to be a fantastic show, and I'm going to be talking to him here in just a minute. Stick around for that right here on Kix 99.1.
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0: 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Good afternoon, y'all. Man, I am so excited. Talking to my new best friend, Brad Williams. Brad, you're coming to town on the 26th. We cannot wait to see you, young man.
1: Hell yeah, and that's right. We are new best friends. We're going tanning. I believe we're playing pickleball. We have a lot of plans while I'm there in town. Not just for my show, but for you and I hanging out.
0: Yeah, and I like the pickleball idea. Yeah, we'll buy ice cream and we'll get barbecue. We'll just do the whole nine yards.
1: I love it.
0: Now the rest of you aren't invited to that, but what you can do. It's be out at the Wagner Noel Performing Arts Center Friday, June the 26th. And you are going to bring a great show.
1: Yeah, I'm currently on my Tall Tales tour. We're going worldwide. I mean, we're taking this tour to Europe, and but if you're going to take it anywhere, you got to take it to Texas. And if it plays in Texas, it'll play just about anywhere. Some might say that because I'm playing Texas, that makes it a world tour right there.
0: Well, we are the biggest and the best, so there's that. We can't wait to have you because you are one of the funniest guys I've ever seen. I've been watching you for years, and I just love your stuff. Now, I have to ask you a question. I was reading a little bit of your bio, and it says here that Robin Williams called you Prozac with a head. Is that true?
1: That is correct. He saw me after a show. I did a show where I didn't know Robin was in the audience. I'm glad I didn't know because I probably would have been so nervous. But he came up to me after the show and called me Prozac with a head.
0: Ever have, you know, anything that Robin Williams says about you is positive. It doesn't matter.
1: Exactly. So to get that kind of blessing from one of the comedy gods, someone that I would definitely put on my Tommy Mount Rushmore.
0: Oh, absolutely.
1: That meant the absolute world.
0: Oh yeah, you know he's on that. Pretty much everybody's Mount Rushmore. You have to put him there.
1: Exactly.
0: But now
1: I'm hoping that when people come to see my show, that hopefully I can have the same kind of that I can trigger the same kind of response with people that watch me do comedy. I'm looking to make sure that everybody has a good time. I'm not the guy. I'm not the political comedian. If you want politics in your comedy, don't come see my show. I don't care. I don't care who you vote for. I don't care what race you are, who you pray to. I want everyone in the same place at the same time, all having the exact same thought, which is, that dwarf is funny.
0: That little guy's funny. Yes. And like I said, I've been a fan of yours for years. So I've seen a lot of your shows, and every show is the same. It's always high energy, and it's always just laugh out of your face funny.
1: Yeah. Thank you. And that's what I'm trying to do. I kind of do jokes for people like me. So if you have ADD, great. You're going to love my show because if you don't like a joke,

0: funny guy. Cannot wait for that show. The rest of you, stick around. 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
0: So it's weather forecast. Partly cloudy today, but it's going to be hot. High's going to be 97 degrees again. Tonight, looking at about a 10% chance of rain. Partly cloudy, low's going to be 74. For your Friday, 20% chance of rain. Cloudy early and with partial sunshine expected late. And yeah, high's still going to be in the 90s at 93. All right, now in Midland, it's 93. Odessa's 94. 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

0: Caller number 9, who am I speaking to?
1: Hey, this is Shelly.
0: Well, hi, Shelly. How are you?
1: I'm good. How are you?
0: I'm wonderful. Congratulations. You're my 9th caller.
1: Awesome.
0: Your name is going into the hat. Go see Alan Jackson and all his friends, plus George Strait. How does that sound?
1: That sounds great.
0: I think it sounds great, too. So, congratulations. And who just gave you the chance to go see Alan Jackson and all his friends?
1: Kicks 99.1.
0: All right, kids, you got one more chance today before I go home. We are getting down to the last couple of days. Make sure you're paying attention. Make sure you get in there, be the 9th caller, get your name in the hat. 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
3: 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I'm meteorologist Ron, and I am here with a critical update on the summer forecast.
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3: Folks, our Doppler radar is showing a massive high-pressure system moving in. Temperatures expected to reach the upper 90s by Memorial Day, pushing well into the hundreds by June with no relief in sight.
4: Well, that part's probably actually true.
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3: Dirty coils, low refrigerant, failing capacitors, all combining into what we are now calling a Category 5 comfort catastrophe.
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There's nothing like talking sports with your boss. It's just awesome. Of course, if you're a San Antonio fan, well, it's not such a good time. The Knicks took them last night. The last seconds of the game, the Knicks came back from a 29-point. The Spurs were ahead by 29 points at halftime. The Knicks came back and won. This is Garth Brooks.

Hey, what's up? It's Big D and Bubba. You ever wonder what happened on this day in history? Well, wonder no more. Make sure you're listening at 9:30 tomorrow morning and find out with Kix 99.1. Baby.

0: Darius Rucker here on your all-time Pippy Favorites Kicks 99.1. Good afternoon, y'all. It is June the 11th, 162nd day of the year. There's 203 days remaining until the end of the year. Today is Corn on the Cob Day, National Hot Rod Day, and one of my favorites, National German Chocolate Cake Day. Yummy. Stick around. Your chance to win from Family Power Sports of Midland and Odessa on this day replay. That's easy for me to say. On this day replay, coming up here on Kicks 99.1.
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all time country favorites, Kix 99.1. Good afternoon, kids. It is time for On This Day Replay. Thanks to folks over at Family Power Sports in Midland, Odessa, for hooking us up with a gift certificate to give to you. If you could tell me, on this date, 1962, three men, brothers John and Clarence Anglin and Frank Morris, became the only prisoners to escape from this prison that sat in San Francisco Bay. Tell me what the name of that prison is. 432-520-9910. Once again, on this day in 1962, three men, brothers John and Clarence Anglin and Frank Morris, became the only prisoners to escape from this prison that sat in San Francisco Bay. Tell me what prison that is. And I'm hooking you up with Family Power Sports, Midland, Odessa. Right now, Kenny Chesney on Kix 99.1.

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0: 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Can you tell me what prison I'm looking for?
1: I believe that would be Alcatraz.
0: I believe you are correct. It was Alcatraz. Who am I speaking to?
1: This is Doug.
0: Doug, how you doing, sir?
1: Good, good. Real good. Yourself?
0: I am doing well. Thank you for asking. And yes, sir, you're exactly right. On this day in 1962, brothers John and Clarence Anglin and Frank Morris became the only prisoners to escape from Alcatraz. Doug, who just made you a winner?
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7: Weather forecast, probably cloudy skies tonight. Low's going to be right around 75. For your Friday, high's going to be 93. Got about a 15% chance of rain, so there is that in the forecast. And then Friday night, 10% chance of rain, considerable cloudiness with a low of 73. Right now, Midland's 94, Odessa's 95, Monahan's 100, and on your radio, it's always 99.1 Kicks.

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0: your all-time country favorites, Kix 99.1. Good afternoon, y'all. Had a couple of calls, and I was not going to forget it, but the guys weren't going to let me. If you know, on this day in 1979, John Wayne passed away, one of the greatest of the Cowboys. Yep. He went on in 1979 and passed away. So there you go. Go watch a John Wayne movie on tonight. Not a guarantee. It's somewhere there's going to be a John Wayne movie playing, or probably more. My favorite, you ask, even though you didn't ask, McClintock. It's my absolute favorite John Wayne movie. Stick around. Shania Twain, Craig Morgan, both coming up. Plus, a little George Strait on the way here on Kix 99.1.
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tunes. One of his first number one hits, Fool Hearted Memory. That's George Strait. Stick around. Jody Messina on the way. Right now, Chris Stapleton on your all-time country favorite, Kicks 99.1.

Jody Messina here on your all-time pity favorites, Picks 99.1. So, License Global says Campbell's has teamed up with Buffalo Wild Wings for a new soup called Campbell's Chunky Buffalo Wild Wings Parmesan Garlic Chicken Noodle Soup. I'm not making that up. I want to see how they're going to get all of that on the label of that little old 10-ounce can. Chunky Buffalo Wild Wings Parmesan Chicken Noodle Soup Garlic. Wow. Right now, Ricochet.

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0: Luke Combs here on your all-time country favorites, Kicks 99.1. 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
6: 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Luke Bryan, Eric Church, Luke Combs, Riley Green, Cody Johnson, Miranda Lambert, Little Big Town, Jay Cohen, John Party, Thomas Rhett, Carrie Underwood, Keith Urban, and Leanne Womack will all perform at the event. 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
0: Next weather forecast, it's gonna be rough for the next couple of days. In fact, it is gonna be hot. Tonight we're looking at around 75 degrees for a low. Tomorrow, 94 degrees. We got a 15% chance of rain with cloudy skies, but still going to be at 94. Tomorrow night, considerably cloudier. 10% chance of rain with a low of 73. Right now in Midland, it's 94. 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

0: Yo, Debbie here on your all-time country favorite kicks, 99.1. Good afternoon, y'all. Nearing the 5 o'clock hour, which means tomorrow's Friday, which means we're to the weekend. It's that just awesome. Now, stick around at 5 o'clock hour. If you'll notice, we haven't had a sounder yet. Yeah, 5 o'clock, be listening for that Alan Jackson sounder. It's going to be your last time today to get qualified to go see Alan Jackson, George Strait, and all their friends up in Nashville. That's coming up in the 5 o'clock hour right here on Kix 99.1.
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Stick around, kids. Clint Black on the way. 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

Clint Black, Killing Time, here on your all-time Kenny Favorites Picks 99.1. That album, Killing Time, for Clint Black had 5 number one hits in it. That was a huge album. Right now, Dustin Lynch.

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2: 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On May 11, 2026, deputies with the Midland County Sheriff's Office responded to the 10,000 block of West County Road 127 in reference to a burglary. Deputies learned an unknown suspect had broken a lock off of a gate to the exterior fence to gain entry. Deputies further learned the suspects began taking portions of the metal fence down to assist in their theft. The victim reported 24 tires stolen, valued at approximately $19,200, and 14 rims, valued at approximately $4,200. Midland Crime Stoppers are offering a cash reward for information leading to the arrest or charges of the individuals involved. 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
1: Oh, my gosh. Yes, sir. This is Monica.
0: Monica, how are you doing?
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0: Well, you're better now because you are my 9th caller.
1: Yay, I'm so excited.
0: You got in, and your name is going to the hat right now for that big drawing happening tomorrow at 5 o'clock. 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
0: And it's official. We got one more day. You got 3 more chances tomorrow. Get qualified. 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I hope it's you right here with Kix99.1.
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0: your all-time country favorites, Kicks 99.1, your go-time time machine, brought to you by Smokers Oasis, serving West Texas for 22 years. And this time machine song was by Tracy Byrd. It was written by Dickie Lee, Danny Mayo, and Karen Staley. It was released in February of 1995 as the fourth and last single from his album, No Ordinary Man. It went on to number two on the Billboard Hot Country charts, and a year after its release, it was named Song of the Year by the Academy of Country Music. It's the keeper of the stars here on your all-time country favorites, Kicks 99.1.
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Good evening, y'all. Stick around. Josh Turner, Brooks and Dunn, both coming up. Right now, Kenny Chesney on Kicks 99.1.

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Sawyer Brown on the way right now. 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

0: 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Good evening. Folks, your next chance to be a hero is going to be tomorrow at the Vitalant Blood Drive at the Waste Control Specialist at 9998 Highway 176 West in Andrews. It's going to be open from 10:30 a.m. to 3:30. And, you know, it's always summertime. Everybody's on vacation. We really need the blood donors. So, if you can, you should. And to sign up and get more information, please go to kicks99.net.
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Stick around, Lone Star on the way. Right now, Chris Stapleton on Kicks 99.1.

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Cool theory, Al. 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

0: Lone Star here on your all-time country favorites, Kix 99.1. So have you got your tickets yet? Out West presents Riley Green featuring Lacey K. Booth. It's going to be Friday at the Midland County Horseshoe. Door's going to open at 4 p.m. It's going to be that kind of show. It's outdoor. It's all ages. It's going to be a great time. So get ready for a fantastic show with Out West, Riley Green, and Lacey K. Booth. And for more information and to get your tickets, please go to kix99.net.
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0: George Strait. Wrapping up that 6 o'clock hour. Good evening, y'all. I'm Tracy Scott, and I'm getting out of here. Make sure you join Big D, Bubba, and Beth in the morning. They're going to tell you at 6:20 and 7:20 what time you need to be listening for those three times you're going to hear that sound in the last three of the contest. Get ready for that. That's in the morning with Big D, Bubba, and Beth right here on Kix 99.1.
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